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4: Weather. Overcast skies tonight, the low 2. For tomorrow, a mix of sun and clouds, the high 12. And on Friday, periods of rain, the high 9.
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4: Overcast skies tonight, the low 2. For tomorrow, a mix of sun and clouds, the high 12. And on Friday, periods of rain, the high 9.
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5: Moose weather.
6: Overcast skies tonight, the low 2. For tomorrow, a mix of sun and clouds, the high 12. And on Friday, periods of rain, the high 9.
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3: Moose Weather. Overcast skies tonight, the low 2. For tomorrow, a mix of sun and clouds, the high 12. And on Friday, periods of rain, the high 9.
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0: It's like a drunk karaoke party around here. 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
5: Overcast skies tonight, the low 2. For tomorrow, a mix of sun and clouds, the high 12. And on Friday, periods of rain, the high 9.
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3: Moose weather. Overcast skies tonight, the low 2. For tomorrow, a mix of sun and clouds, the high 12. And on Friday, periods of rain, the high 9.
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5: Moose weather.
6: Overcast skies tonight, the low 2. For tomorrow, a mix of sun and clouds, the high 12. And on Friday, periods of rain, the high 9.
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2: Moose weather.
3: Overcast skies tonight, the low 2. For tomorrow, a mix of sun and clouds, the high 12. And on Friday, periods of rain, the high 9.
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2: Moose weather. A mix of sun and clouds today, the high 12. For tonight, periods of rain, the low 4. Tomorrow, more rain, the high 9. And for the weekend, Saturday, a mix of sun and clouds with a slight chance of rain showers or flurries, the high 6. Sunday, sunny, the high 12.
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4: Moose weather.
5: A mix of sun and clouds today, the high 12. For tonight, periods of rain, the low 4. Tomorrow, more rain, the high 9. And for the weekend, Saturday, a mix of sun and clouds with a slight chance of rain showers or flurries, the high 6. Sunday, sunny, the high 12.
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4: Weather. A mix of sun and clouds today, the high 12. For tonight, periods of rain, the low 4. Tomorrow, more rain, the high 9. And for the weekend, Saturday, a mix of sun and clouds with a slight chance of rain showers or flurries, the high 6. Sunday, sunny, the high 12.
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2: Moose weather. A mix of sun and clouds today, the high 12. For tonight, periods of rain, the low 4. Tomorrow, more rain, the high 9. And for the weekend, Saturday, a mix of sun and clouds with a slight chance of rain showers or flurries, the high 6. Sunday, sunny, the high 12.
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2: A mix of sun and clouds today, the high 12. For tonight, periods of rain, the low 4. Tomorrow, more rain, the high 9. And for the weekend, Saturday, a mix of sun and clouds with a slight chance of rain showers or flurries, the high 6. Sunday, sunny, the high 12.
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0: this weather.
1: A mix of sun and clouds today, the high 12. For tonight, periods of rain, the low 4. Tomorrow, more rain, the high 9. And for the weekend, Saturday, a mix of sun and clouds with a slight chance of rain showers or flurries, the high 6. Sunday, sunny, the high 12.
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0: weather.
1: A mix of sun and clouds today, the high 12. For tonight, periods of rain, the low 4. Tomorrow, more rain, the high 9. And for the weekend, Saturday, a mix of sun and clouds with a slight chance of rain showers or flurries, the high 6. Sunday, sunny, the high 12.
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0: weather.
1: A mix of sun and clouds today, the high 12. For tonight, periods of rain, the low 4. Tomorrow, more rain, the high 9. And for the weekend, Saturday, a mix of sun and clouds with a slight chance of rain showers or flurries, the high 6. Sunday, sunny, the high 12.
2: 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Yeah.

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4: Moose weather. A mix of sun and clouds today, the high 12. For tonight, periods of rain, the low 4. Tomorrow, more rain, the high 9. And for the weekend, Saturday, a mix of sun and clouds with a slight chance of rain showers or flurries, the high 6. Sunday, sunny, the high 12.
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4: A mix of sun and clouds today, the high 12. For tonight, periods of rain, the low 4. Tomorrow, more rain, the high 9. And for the weekend, Saturday, a mix of sun and clouds with a slight chance of rain showers or flurries, the high 6. Sunday, sunny, the high 12.

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2: Weather. A mix of sun and clouds today, the high 12 for tonight, periods of rain, the low 4, tomorrow more rain, the high 9, and for the weekend Saturday, a mix of sun and clouds with a slight chance of rain showers or flurries, the high 6, Sunday sunny, the high 12. The Moose.

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4: Moose weather.
5: A mix of sun and clouds today, the high 12. For tonight, periods of rain, the low 4. Tomorrow, more rain, the high 9. And for the weekend, Saturday, a mix of sun and clouds with a slight chance of rain showers or flurries, the high 6. Sunday, sunny, the high 12.
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1: Good morning. I'm Casey Kenny. Twice a month, Coffee and Companions is helping people meet new friends and share experiences. Hospice North Hastings is host of the Grief and Bereavement Support Group. Darlene Smith-Harrison, Grief and Bereavement Services Coordinator, says the hospice started the group to bring people together who have experienced the death of a loved one. Smith-Harrison adds that the group can be beneficial for anyone experiencing grief or anticipatory grief, living alone, feeling isolated, and interested in connecting with others and staying informed about community events. Group members exchange information about local events and activities. Sometimes participants choose to attend the events together. Other times the focus is on sharing practical tips and support for living independently. Smith-Harrison says folks tell her they appreciate being able to go out, meet others, and enjoy conversation and laughs. Participants meet at the Corner Cafe at One Manor Lane in Bancroft on the first and third Thursday of the month from 10 to 11:30 a.m. Smith-Harrison says they continue to welcome new members. Registration is not required. A big musical production at next season's Stratford Festival will have a Renfrew County connection. Vanessa Sears, born and raised in Deep River, is set to perform the title role in Mary Poppins. The production runs April 29th to November 6th, with an official opening night scheduled for May 31st, 2027. Mary Poppins is described at the festival as a magical adventure for all ages. Sears has appeared at the Stratford Festival in the past in productions of Little Shop of Horrors, Billy Elliot, the musical, Romeo and Juliet, and Twelfth Night. Sears also played the title role in Mirvish Productions' Romeo and Juliet at the Royal Alexandra Theatre in Toronto. And the Ontario government is making daylight saving time permanent in the northwestern part of the province, which has historically been aligned with neighbouring Manitoba. Under the proposed change, affected communities west of the 90th meridian in Ontario that currently change their clock seasonally would not need to turn them back on November 1st. Officials say the decision comes after considerable engagement with communities throughout the Northwest, including Indigenous leaders. The initiative started after Manitoba announced it was permanently moving to daylight saving time. The province says staying aligned with Manitoba would help businesses operate more efficiently across provincial boundaries while making it easier for residents and service providers to coordinate healthcare appointments, travel, and more. Be the first to know. Sign up and get news alerts delivered directly to your inbox at mybancroftnow.com.
2: Miss Sports. Only two games in the NHL last night. The Montreal Canadiens were in Washington, where they dropped a 5-4 decision to the Capitals. While in Colorado, the Dallas Stars needed the shootout for a 3-2 win over the Avalanche. In the National League Championship Series last night, the Milwaukee Brewers beat the Los Angeles Dodgers 6-2 to take a 3-0 series lead. In Major League Soccer last night, Toronto FC's slim playoff hopes are still alive after a 3-3 draw against Orlando City SC, and the Vancouver Whitecaps and St. Louis City ran to a scoreless draw.
0: Moose weather.
2: Mainly sunny today, a high of 12 degrees. Tonight, cloudy with some periods of rain with a low of 7. Tomorrow, rain ending near noon, then cloudy with a high of 9. Saturday, a mix of sun and cloud with a high of 6. And Sunday, sunny, a high of 12.

By train. Good morning. It's Michelle at the Moose hanging out with you for a nice sunny Thursday ahead of us. We are so close to another weekend with this short week. Hopefully you've still got some of the energy after having turkey for the past 5 days straight. We're going to kick off the morning with some Canadian music. It's Hotel Mira with Right Back Where I Was on Bancroft's Biggest Variety 97.7 Moose FM.

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3: Weather. Mainly sunny today, a high of 12 degrees. Tonight, cloudy with some periods of rain with a low of 7. Tomorrow, rain ending near noon, then cloudy with a high of 9. Saturday, a mix of sun and cloud with a high of 6. And Sunday, sunny, a high of 12.
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1: Good morning, I'm Casey Kenny. Twice a month, Coffee and Companions is helping people meet new friends and share experiences. Hospice North Hastings is host of the Grief and Bereavement Support Group. Darlene Smith-Harrison, Grief and Bereavement Services Coordinator, says the hospice started the group to bring people together who have experienced the death of a loved one. Smith-Harrison adds that the group can be beneficial for anyone experiencing grief or anticipatory grief, living alone, feeling isolated, and interested in connecting with others and staying informed about community events. Group members exchange information about local events and activities. Sometimes participants choose to attend the events together. Other times the focus is on sharing practical tips and support for living independently. Smith-Harrison says folks tell her they appreciate being able to go out, meet others, and enjoy conversation and laughs. Participants meet at the Corner Cafe at One Manor Lane in Bancroft on the first and third Thursday of the month from 10 to 11:30 a.m. Smith-Harrison says they continue to welcome new members. Registration is not required. A big musical production at next season's Stratford Festival will have a Renfrew County connection. Vanessa Sears, born and raised in Deep River, is set to perform the title role in Mary Poppins. The production runs April 29th to November 6th, with an official opening night scheduled for May 31st, 2027. Mary Poppins is described at the festival as a magical adventure for all ages. Sears has appeared at the Stratford Festival in the past in productions of Little Shop of Horrors, Billy Elliot, the musical, Romeo and Juliet, and Twelfth Night. Sears also played the title role in Mirvish Productions' Romeo and Juliet at the Royal Alexandra Theatre in Toronto. And the Ontario government is making daylight saving time permanent in the northwestern part of the province, which has historically been aligned with neighbouring Manitoba. Under the proposed change, affected communities west of the 90th meridian in Ontario that currently change their clocks seasonally would not need to turn them back on November 1st. Officials say the decision comes after considerable engagement with communities throughout the Northwest, including Indigenous leaders. The initiative started after Manitoba announced it was permanently moving to daylight saving time. The province says staying aligned with Manitoba would help businesses operate more efficiently across provincial boundaries while making it easier for residents and service providers to coordinate healthcare appointments, travel, and more. Be the first to know. Sign up and get news alerts delivered directly to your inbox at mybancroftnow.com.
2: Moose Sports. Only two games in the NHL last night. The Montreal Canadiens were in Washington, where they dropped a 5-4 decision to the Capitals. While in Colorado, the Dallas Stars needed the shootout for a 3-2 win over the Avalanche. In the National League Championship Series last night, the Milwaukee Brewers beat the Los Angeles Dodgers 6-2 to take a 3-0 series lead. In Major League Soccer last night, Toronto FC's slim playoff hopes are still alive after a 3-3 draw against Orlando City SC, and the Vancouver Whitecaps and St. Louis City ran to a scoreless draw.
0: Moose weather.
2: Mainly sunny today, a high of 12 degrees. Tonight, cloudy with some periods of rain with a low of 7. Tomorrow, rain ending near noon, then cloudy with a high of 9. Saturday, a mix of sun and cloud with a high of 6. And Sunday, sunny, a high of 12.
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4: Hey, it's Michelle at The Moose hanging out with you. If you ever needed proof that nostalgia is still one of the most powerful things in music, the Backstreet Boys just proved it in Toronto. They were originally booked for 4 shows at the Rogers Centre next February, and demand was so big for tickets that they added more and more. And now they're up to 12 shows over 4 weekends, and that is a new Rogers Centre's record. Taylor Swift did 6 shows there on the Eras Tour. That was massive. The Weeknd did 6 shows at Rogers Centre, and the Backstreet Boys have now doubled it. And really, they know their audience. Is the people who were buying Millennium in 1999 and taping Backstreet Boys pictures to their bedroom walls and begging their parents for concert tickets. They're grown now. Nobody has to ask mom anymore. They've got the credit card. And that's the advantage that nostalgia has. You hear a song immediately that takes you back to being 15, and then suddenly whatever they're charging for a ticket feels a little easier to justify. So 27 years later, the Backstreet Boys are still filling stadiums. Their fans just have better credit limits now.

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4: Moose weather. Mainly sunny today, a high of 12 degrees. Tonight, cloudy with some periods of rain with a low of 7. Tomorrow, rain ending near noon, then cloudy with a high of 9. Saturday, a mix of sun and cloud with a high of 6. And Sunday, sunny, a high of 12. If your Thursday afternoon could use a little more music in it, there's a pretty easy option right here in town today. The Bancroft Legion is hosting its monthly music jam this afternoon starting at 1 o'clock at Branch 181 on Station Street. And it's a lot of fun. It's more of an old-fashioned music afternoon. It's local musicians getting together, people joining in. It's kind of like an open mic setup and plenty of familiar country, folk, rock and roll all mixed in. You don't have to get up and perform. It's really just a time to make friends with music at the heart of it all. And that gets underway at 1 o'clock this afternoon at the Bancroft Legion on Station Street.
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1: Good morning, I'm Casey Kenny. Twice a month, Coffee and Companions is helping people meet new friends and share experiences. Hospice North Hastings is host of the Grief and Bereavement Support Group. Darlene Smith-Harrison, Grief and Bereavement Services Coordinator, says the hospice started the group to bring people together who have experienced the death of a loved one. Smith-Harrison adds that the group can be beneficial for anyone experiencing grief or anticipatory grief, living alone, feeling isolated, and interested in connecting with others and staying informed about community events. Group members exchange information about local events and activities. Sometimes participants choose to attend the events together. Other times, the focus is on sharing practical tips and support for living independently. Smith-Harrison says folks tell her they appreciate being able to go out, meet others, and enjoy conversation and laughs. Participants meet at the Corner Cafe at One Manor Lane in Bancroft on the first and third Thursday of the month from 10 to 11:30 a.m. Smith-Harrison says they continue to welcome new members. Registration is not required. A big musical production at next season's Stratford Festival will have a Renfrew County connection. Vanessa Sears, born and raised in Deep River, is set to perform the title role in Mary Poppins. The production runs April 29th to November 6th, with an official opening night scheduled for May 31st, 2027. Mary Poppins is described at the festival as a magical adventure for all ages. Sears has appeared at the Stratford Festival in the past in productions of Little Shop of Horrors, Billy Elliot, the musical, Romeo and Juliet, and Twelfth Night. Sears also played the title role in Mirvish Productions' Romeo and Juliet at the Royal Alexandra Theatre in Toronto. And the Ontario government is making daylight saving time permanent in the northwestern part of the province, which has historically been aligned with neighbouring Manitoba. Under the proposed change, affected communities west of the 90th meridian in Ontario that currently change their clocks seasonally would not need to turn them back on November 1st. Officials say the decision comes after considerable engagement with communities throughout the Northwest, including Indigenous leaders. The initiative started after Manitoba announced it was permanently moving to daylight saving time. The province says staying aligned with Manitoba would help businesses operate more efficiently across provincial boundaries while making it easier for residents and service providers to coordinate healthcare appointments, travel, and more. Be the first to know. Sign up and get news alerts delivered directly to your inbox at mybancroftnow.com.
2: Miss Sports. Only two games in the NHL last night. The Montreal Canadiens were in Washington, where they dropped a 5-4 decision to the Capitals. While in Colorado, the Dallas Stars needed the shootout for a 3-2 win over the Avalanche. In the National League Championship Series last night, the Milwaukee Brewers beat the Los Angeles Dodgers 6-2 to take a 3-0 series lead. In Major League Soccer last night, Toronto FC's slim playoff hopes are still alive after a 3-3 draw against Orlando City SC, and the Vancouver Whitecaps and St. Louis City ran to a scoreless draw.
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2: Mainly sunny today, a high of 12 degrees. Tonight, cloudy with some periods of rain with a low of 7. Tomorrow, rain ending near noon, then cloudy with a high of 9. Saturday, a mix of sun and cloud with a high of 6. And Sunday, sunny, a high of 12.
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Hey, that was Buddy Holly, Weezer. It's Michelle hanging out with you. Now, there are certain books that you can hear the title of and immediately picture where you used to read them. The Cat in the Hat, The Velveteen Rabbit, The Little Pokey Little Puppy, or maybe you were a Hardy Boys or Nancy Drew kid. Later on, we had the Berenstain Bears and Robert Munch. You might not even remember the whole story anymore, but you do remember that one book that had to be read every single night. And one of our favorites, Winnie the Pooh, just turned 100 years old. A.A. Milne's first Winnie the Pooh book came out on October 14th, 1926, so turned 100 years old as of yesterday. And the story behind the name is actually very Canadian, if you didn't know. Back in 1914, a Winnipeg veterinarian and soldier named Harry Colburn was traveling through White River, Ontario, when he bought an orphaned black bear cub for $20. He named her Winnipeg, Winnie for short, and brought her overseas with the Canadian Army. When Harry was sent to France, Winnie stayed at the London Zoo, where one of her regular little visitors was Christopher Robin Milne. Christopher Robin liked Winnie so much, he renamed his own teddy bear after her. So his dad, A.A. Milne, started writing stories around that bear and the rest of his toys. But there's so many books and stories that meant just as much to us as Winnie the Pooh. I remember my favorite story was Stone Soup. I made my mom read that almost every night. And then when I was reading myself, my favorite series was Anna Green Gables. That was my Nancy Drew. It was Anna Green Gables all the way. It did get a little silly by the sixth novel when she's like 24 years old and still searching for sugar plum fairies in the garden. But you know what? I appreciate the whimsy. So I want to know this morning, what was your favorite book when you were a kid? The one you read until the cover was falling off. 613-332-1423. It's Maneater, Hall & Oates on the Moose.

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3: Moose weather. Today's going to be mainly sunny. We've got a high of 12 degrees. Tonight's cloudy. We're going to see some periods of rain with a low of 7. Rain continuing through tomorrow morning, but ending near noon. And then cloudy, a high of 9 degrees for tomorrow. Saturday, a mix of sun and cloud, a high of 6. And Sunday, sunny, a high of 12. Right now, we are sitting at 3 degrees here in North Hastings. A lot of our favorite childhood books probably had a lot more to do with the ritual than the actual story. Getting tucked into bed and picking the same one again, even though your parents were clearly hoping for literally anything else, and just knowing every page well enough to catch them if they tried to skip one. What's your favorite book when you were growing up?
4: Green Eggs and Ham, Dr. Seuss. Gotta give it up to the OG Dr. Seuss. Green Eggs and Ham. I remember reading that book so many times in elementary school to the point where I think I had it memorized at one point. And also, I remember me and a couple of my friends sitting in the library just like trying to speed read the book as fast as we can and like timing ourselves on stopwatches because we didn't have cell phones back in the day. And just seeing how fast each one of us could read it, who could read it the fastest without messing up.
3: Wow, that's interesting. So was it the rhymes that attracted you so much, or was it the fact that the one guy was so sassy?
4: It was definitely the rhymes. I love a good rhyme. That's why I'm so fascinated with like hip-hop and rap music, just any kind of like poetry that rhymes.
3: Yeah, it's very pleasing to all the senses, pleasing to the mind, pleasing to the ears.
4: Yeah. I also love, there's a couple of Batman villains in the comic books and in the TV shows. Like, everything they say is a rhyme. And it's like, that's genius. To be able to write that into, like, a story is phenomenal.
3: Yeah, so, it is talent. It takes a lot of talent to rhyme cleverly, right?
4: Yeah.
3: That's awesome.
4: And it all started with that Dr. Seuss, Green Eggs and Ham.
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1: Good morning, I'm Casey Kenny. Twice a month, Coffee and Companions is helping people meet new friends and share experiences. Hospice North Hastings is host to the Grief and Bereavement Support Group. Darlene Smith-Harrison, Grief and Bereavement Services Coordinator, says the hospice started the group to bring people together who have experienced the death of a loved one. Smith-Harrison adds that the group can be beneficial for anyone experiencing grief or anticipatory grief, living alone, feeling isolated, and interested in connecting with others and staying informed about community events. Group members exchange information about local events and activities. Sometimes participants choose to attend the events together. Other times the focus is on sharing practical tips and support for living independently. Smith-Harrison says folks tell her they appreciate being able to go out, meet others, and enjoy conversation and laughs. Participants meet at the Corner Cafe at One Manor Lane in Bancroft on the first and third Thursday of the month from 10 to 11:30 a.m. Smith-Harrison says they continue to welcome new members. Registration is not required. A big musical production at next season's Stratford Festival will have a Renfrew County connection. Vanessa Sears, born and raised in Deep River, is set to perform the title role in Mary Poppins. The production runs April 29th to November 6th with an official opening night scheduled for May 31st, 2027. Mary Poppins is described at the festival as a magical adventure for all ages. Sears has appeared at the Stratford Festival in the past in productions of Little Shop of Horrors, Billy Elliot, the musical, Romeo and Juliet, and Twelfth Night. Sears also played the title role in Mirvish Productions' Romeo and Juliet at the Royal Alexandra Theatre in Toronto. And the Ontario government is making daylight saving time permanent in the northwestern part of the province, which has historically been aligned with neighbouring Manitoba. Under the proposed change, affected communities west of the 90th meridian in Ontario that currently change their clocks seasonally would not need to turn them back on November 1st. Officials say the decision comes after considerable engagement with communities throughout the Northwest, including Indigenous leaders. The initiative started after Manitoba announced it was permanently moving to daylight saving time. The province says staying aligned with Manitoba would help businesses operate more efficiently across provincial boundaries while making it easier for residents and service providers to coordinate healthcare appointments, travel, and more. Be the first to know. Sign up and get news alerts delivered directly to your inbox at mybancroftnow.com.
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4: Moose Sports. Only two games in the NHL last night. The Montreal Canadiens were in Washington, where they dropped a 5-4 decision to the Capitals. While in Colorado, the Dallas Stars needed the shootout for a 3-2 win over the Avalanche. In the National League Championship Series last night, the Milwaukee Brewers beat the Los Angeles Dodgers 6-2 to take a 3-0 series lead. In Major League Soccer last night, Toronto FC's slim playoff hopes are still alive after a 3-3 draw against Orlando City SC, and the Vancouver Whitecaps and St. Louis City ran to a scoreless draw.
5: Moose weather.
4: Mainly sunny today, a high of 12 degrees. Tonight, cloudy with some periods of rain with a low of 7. Tomorrow, rain ending near noon, then cloudy with a high of 9. Saturday, a mix of sun and cloud with a high of 6. And Sunday, sunny, a high of 12.
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4: Hey, good morning. It's Michelle at The Moose hanging out with you. As some childhood books really followed you around. You read them at home and then at school. Then maybe you bought them again for your own kids. And then this little story has been in the family for 30 or 40 years. We're talking about this because Winnie the Pooh has just hit his 100th birthday of his first book that A.A. Milne put out in 1926. So I'm curious what childhood books really stuck with you over the years.
5: I remember really liking the book Charlotte's Web when I was really young. When I started to read books, that was one of the first ones.
6: That's interesting. So do you not mind spiders?
5: Well, I can kill them. Some people will run in the whole other direction, but yeah, no, I'm not a lover of them, but that was a very good book to kind of let me feel a little endearing towards them.
6: That's exactly what I'm getting at. That's what I think. I'm right in the generation where when I was young, the Charlotte's Web movie had just come out, and that was like a kind of introducing it to the newer generation and a resurgence of it as well. And, like, it was really moving. It was a really, really nice story.
5: Yeah.
6: And a story of tolerance and friendliness towards all animals.
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4: Moose weather.
5: Got a mainly sunny sky today, a high of 12 degrees. And then tonight, cloudy, some periods of rain with a low of 7. Tomorrow, we're going to have rain ending near noon and then just cloudy with a high of 9. Saturday, a mix of sun and cloud, a high of 6. And then Sunday will be sunny with a high of 12. Right now, it's just 3 degrees here in North Hastings. If the kids have their Halloween costumes picked out already, you can get some mileage out of them before the 31st. First, Burke's Barnyard is holding its 6th annual trick-or-treat and Halloween market this Saturday out in the Boulter Hills. And this has turned into a pretty big afternoon. They set up a trick-or-treat scavenger hunt right around the farm with different Halloween displays to find along the way. So the kids get candy, but you are making them work for it a little. There'll also be face painting, and Popover Parties is back with Nerf blasters and target practice, tug of war and other games. Plus, because it is still a working little farm, you can go meet the chickens and ducks and turkeys. Presumably, the turkeys are enjoying these final couple of weeks before we start talking about Christmas dinner. There's also a Halloween market with local makers and seasonal goodies, along with candy apples and hot chocolate. And I really like the way they do admission. There is no ticket price. They're just asking everybody to bring a non-perishable food item for the North Hastings community covered. So you get the kids out in costume. They get an afternoon of Halloween before actual Halloween. And somebody in our community gets a little extra help at the same time. It runs noon until 6 this Saturday, October 17th at Burke's Barnyard, which is on Boulter Road in Carlomeo. It is outdoors. All ages are welcome. And don't forget that food donation.
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1: Good morning. I'm Casey Kenny. Twice a month, Coffee and Companions is helping people meet new friends and share experiences. Hospice North Hastings is host of the Grief and Bereavement Support Group. Darlene Smith-Harrison, Grief and Bereavement Services Coordinator, says the hospice started the group to bring people together who have experienced the death of a loved one. Smith-Harrison adds that the group can be beneficial for anyone experiencing grief or anticipatory grief, living alone, feeling isolated, and interested in connecting with others and staying informed about community events. Group members exchange information about local events and activities. Sometimes participants choose to attend the events together. Other times the focus is on sharing practical tips and support for living independently. Smith-Harrison says folks tell her they appreciate being able to go out, meet others, and enjoy conversation and laughs. Participants meet at the Corner Cafe at One Manor Lane in Bancroft on the first and third Thursday of the month from 10 to 11:30 a.m. Smith-Harrison says they continue to welcome new members. Registration is not required. A big musical production at next season's Stratford Festival will have a Renfrew County connection. Vanessa Sears, born and raised in Deep River, is set to perform the title role in Mary Poppins. The production runs April 29th to November 6th, with an official opening night scheduled for May 31st, 2027. Mary Poppins is described at the festival as a magical adventure for all ages. Sears has appeared at the Stratford Festival in the past in productions of Little Shop of Horrors, Billy Elliot, the musical, Romeo and Juliet, and Twelfth Night. Sears also played the title role in Mirvish Productions' Romeo and Juliet at the Royal Alexandra Theatre in Toronto. And the Ontario government is making daylight saving time permanent in the northwestern part of the province, which has historically been aligned with neighbouring Manitoba. Under the proposed change, affected communities west of the 90th meridian in Ontario to currently change their clocks seasonally would not need to turn them back on November 1st. Officials say the decision comes after considerable engagement with communities throughout the Northwest, including Indigenous leaders. The initiative started after Manitoba announced it was permanently moving to daylight saving time. The province says staying aligned with Manitoba would help businesses operate more efficiently across provincial boundaries while making it easier for residents and service providers to coordinate healthcare appointments, travel, and more. Be the first to know. Sign up and get news alerts delivered directly to your inbox at mybancroftnow.com.
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3: Moose Sports. Only two games in the NHL last night. The Montreal Canadiens were in Washington, where they dropped a 5-4 decision to the Capitals. While in Colorado, the Dallas Stars needed the shootout for a 3-2 win over the Avalanche. In the National League Championship Series last night, the Milwaukee Brewers beat the Los Angeles Dodgers 6-2 to take a 3-0 series lead. In Major League Soccer last night, Toronto FC's slim playoff hopes are still alive after a 3-3 draw against Orlando City SC, and the Vancouver Whitecaps and St. Louis City ran to a scoreless draw.
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3: Mainly sunny today, a high of 12 degrees. Tonight, cloudy with some periods of rain with a low of 7. Tomorrow, rain ending near noon, then cloudy with a high of 9. Saturday, a mix of sun and cloud with a high of 6. And Sunday, sunny, a high of 12.
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0: That was Bruce Springsteen, Hungry Heart. Good morning. It's Michelle at the Moose hanging out with you. Now, I've got a story that lands a little differently. It's Canada has to apparently share Joni Mitchell now. At 82 years old, after more than 60 years living in the States, Joni has officially become an American citizen. Now, she's still Canadian, too. It's a dual citizenship, but she posted a photo holding an American flag and called it a journey that began 62 years ago. And I'm sorry, but the timing is a little rich because 6 months ago, she was back here at the Junos accepting a Lifetime Achievement Award, talking about how happy she was to be in Canada, to praising Mark Carney, reminding everybody just how proudly this country has claimed her. And we have. Born in Alberta, raised in Saskatchewan, started playing Canadian coffee houses. She worked the Toronto folk scene, inducted into the Canadian Music Hall of Fame, made a Companion of the Order of Canada. We have spent decades calling Joni Mitchell one of Canada's greats. So seeing her proudly become an American citizen now just lands a little strangely. I do understand she's lived there most of her adult life. I understand she wanted the right to vote there, probably the most driving point of that. But after everything Canada has celebrated her for, I'm still a little disappointed. You know, she's still Canadian. I just liked it better when that was the only nationality beside her name.
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0: but it bears repeating now. 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
5: Moose weather. So we've got a gorgeous day today. We've got a cool high of 12 degrees and mainly sunny. Tonight's cloudy with some periods of rain and a low of 7. And then tomorrow the rain ends near noon and then just cloudy with a high of 9. Saturday, a high of 6 degrees, but a mix of sun and cloud. Sunday doubles it, a high of 12 and sunny. Right now we are sitting at 3 degrees still here in North Hastings. If you're looking for something to do tomorrow evening, there's a really nice community event happening just outside Bancroft, and it's a lot more than just a vendor market. The Indigenous Interprofessional Primary Care Team, IIPCT, is hosting its Harvest Social and Vendor Market at the Carl Tinney Community Center, what a lot of us still know as the old Faraday Community Center. It runs 4 until 8 tomorrow evening. It's completely free, and everybody is welcome. There'll be an Indigenous makers market, so you can browse work from local and regional vendors, but they've also built a whole social evening around it. Traditional foods, kids' crafts, giveaways, songs, dancing, and drumming. And they've actually got performances scheduled throughout the night. At 4 o'clock, we have Bree Potash doing her jingle dress dance. At 5, we have the Shuashkong Ikwe Singers. And then at 7, Jamie Maracle will be there as a dancer and singer. IIPCT has a Bancroft team that works in both healthcare and cultural programming. So events like this are really about bringing people together outside of a clinic setting too. Again, the Harvest Social and Vendor Market is tomorrow from 4 to 8 at the Carl Tinney Community Center, the old Faraday Community Center, 13 Lower Faraday Road. Admission is free and everyone is welcome.
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1: Good morning, I'm Casey Kenny. Twice a month, Coffee and Companions is helping people meet new friends and share experiences. Hospice North Hastings is host of the Grief and Bereavement Support Group. Darlene Smith-Harrison, Grief and Bereavement Services Coordinator, says the hospice started the group to bring people together who have experienced the death of a loved one. Smith-Harrison adds that the group can be beneficial for anyone experiencing grief or anticipatory grief, living alone, feeling isolated, and interested in connecting with others and staying informed about community events. Group members exchange information about local events and activities. Sometimes participants choose to attend the events together. Other times, the focus is on sharing practical tips and support for living independently. Smith-Harrison says folks tell her they appreciate being able to go out, meet others, and enjoy conversation and laughs. Participants meet at the Corner Cafe at One Manor Lane in Bancroft on the first and third Thursday of the month from 10 to 11:30 a.m. Smith-Harrison says they continue to welcome new members. Registration is not required. A big musical production at next season's Stratford Festival will have a Renfrew County connection. Vanessa Sears, born and raised in Deep River, is set to perform the title role in Mary Poppins. The production runs April 29th to November 6th, with an official opening night scheduled for May 31st, 2027. Mary Poppins is described at the festival as a magical adventure for all ages. Sears has appeared at the Stratford Festival in the past in productions of Little Shop of Horrors, Billy Elliot, the musical, Romeo and Juliet, and Twelfth Night. Sears also played the title role in Mirvish Productions' Romeo and Juliet at the Royal Alexandra Theatre in Toronto. And the Ontario government is making daylight saving time permanent in the northwestern part of the province, which has historically been aligned with neighbouring Manitoba. Under the proposed change, affected communities west of the 90th meridian in Ontario that currently change their clocks seasonally would not need to turn them back on November 1st. Officials say the decision comes after considerable engagement with communities throughout the Northwest, including Indigenous leaders. The initiative started after Manitoba announced it was permanently moving to daylight saving time. The province says staying aligned with Manitoba would help businesses operate more efficiently across provincial boundaries while making it easier for residents and service providers to coordinate healthcare appointments, travel, and more. Be the first to know. Sign up and get news alerts delivered directly to your inbox at mybancroftnow.com.
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5: Only two games in the NHL last night. The Montreal Canadiens were in Washington, where they dropped a 5-4 decision to the Capitals. While in Colorado, the Dallas Stars needed the shootout for a 3-2 win over the Avalanche. In the National League Championship Series last night, the Milwaukee Brewers beat the Los Angeles Dodgers 6-2 to take a 3-0 series lead. In Major League Soccer last night, Toronto FC's slim playoff hopes are still alive after a 3-3 draw against Orlando City SC, and the Vancouver Whitecaps and St. Louis City ran to a scoreless draw.
4: Moose weather.
5: Mainly sunny today, a high of 12 degrees. Tonight, cloudy with some periods of rain with a low of 7. Tomorrow, rain ending near noon, then cloudy with a high of 9. Saturday, a mix of sun and cloud with a high of 6. And Sunday, sunny, a high of 12.
0: This is the Moose. Bancroft.

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5: Hey, it's Michelle hanging out with you. I've got some national news for you out of the Vatican. Pope Leo XIV has been diagnosed with lung cancer just 17 months into his papacy. The 71-year-old had surgery in Rome on Tuesday. Doctors removed the lower lobe of his right lung, and testing confirmed the most common form of lung cancer. The encouraging part is that doctors found the nodule very early and well localized. The operation went as planned, no complications. And as of this morning, he's already been up, eating normally, walking around his hospital room and celebrating mass as a pope does. But it's just wild because it was only May of last year that millions of us were watching that little chimney on top of the Sistine Chapel, black smoke, no pope. Then the next day, white smoke, the bells start ringing, everybody piles into St. Peter's Square, and out comes this guy that nobody really knows yet, Robert Prevost, now Pope Leo XIV. And part of the reaction when he was elected was that he seemed relatively young and healthy, right? He was 69, which is young by recent papal standards, and he's been very active, traveling, playing tennis, swimming, keeping a pretty demanding schedule. So at this point, inevitably, people are asking, what happens if a pope gets too sick to continue? Well, he can resign. One of the Benedicts did it in 2013 when he felt he was no longer physically capable for the job, although that was the first papal resignation in nearly 600 years. Otherwise, a new conclave only happens when a pope dies. And no, I was wondering if this would make him one of the shortest serving popes. Oh, we're not even close there. John Paul I lasted just 33 days in 1978. Quite a few of them have only lasted a number of days. So Leo's still on the right track. But it is strange to think after getting to watch that incredibly old tradition play out just last year, the sealed Sistine Chapel, the black smoke, and then the white. We could theoretically see it all again far sooner than any imagined. Just hopefully we don't, because from what I've seen of Leo so far, I personally think he's been a good pope. And right now, the signs coming out of Rome are thankfully pointing towards recovery rather than another conclave. Now, some Pink Floyd for you on the Moose. This one's called Time.

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4: Moose weather.
5: Mainly sunny today, a high of 12 degrees. Tonight, cloudy with some periods of rain with a low of 7. Tomorrow, rain ending near noon, then cloudy with a high of 9. Saturday, a mix of sun and cloud with a high of 6. And Sunday, sunny, a high of 12.
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1: Good morning, I'm Casey Kenny. Twice a month, Coffee and Companions is helping people meet new friends and share experiences. Hospice North Hastings is host of the Grief and Bereavement Support Group. Darlene Smith-Harrison, Grief and Bereavement Services Coordinator, says the hospice started the group to bring people together who have experienced the death of a loved one. Smith-Harrison adds that the group can be beneficial for anyone experiencing grief or anticipatory grief, living alone, feeling isolated, and interested in connecting with others and staying informed about community events. Group members exchange information about local events and activities. Sometimes participants choose to attend the events together. Other times the focus is on sharing practical tips and support for living independently. Smith-Harrison says folks tell her they appreciate being able to go out, meet others, and enjoy conversation and laughs. Participants meet at the Corner Cafe at One Manor Lane in Bancroft on the first and third Thursday of the month from 10 to 11:30 a.m. Smith-Harrison says they continue to welcome new members. Registration is not required. A big musical production at next season's Stratford Festival will have a Renfrew County connection. Vanessa Sears, born and raised in Deep River, is set to perform the title role in Mary Poppins. The production runs April 29th to November 6th, with an official opening night scheduled for May 31st, 2027. Mary Poppins is described at the festival as a magical adventure for all ages. Sears has appeared at the Stratford Festival in the past in productions of Little Shop of Horrors, Billy Elliot, the musical, Romeo and Juliet, and Twelfth Night. Sears also played the title role in Mirvish Productions' Romeo and Juliet at the Royal Alexandra Theatre in Toronto. And the Ontario government is making daylight saving time permanent in the northwestern part of the province, which has historically been aligned with neighbouring Manitoba. Under the proposed change, affected communities west of the 90th meridian in Ontario to currently change their clock seasonally would not need to turn them back on November 1st. Officials say the decision comes after considerable engagement with communities throughout the Northwest, including Indigenous leaders. The initiative started after Manitoba announced it was permanently moving to daylight saving time. The province says staying aligned with Manitoba would help businesses operate more efficiently across provincial boundaries while making it easier for residents and service providers to coordinate healthcare appointments, travel, and more. Be the first to know. Sign up and get news alerts delivered directly to your inbox at mybancroftnow.com.
2: Miss Sports. Only two games in the NHL last night. The Montreal Canadiens were in Washington, where they dropped a 5-4 decision to the Capitals. While in Colorado, the Dallas Stars needed the shootout for a 3-2 win over the Avalanche. In the National League Championship Series last night, the Milwaukee Brewers beat the Los Angeles Dodgers 6-2 to take a 3-0 series lead. In Major League Soccer last night, Toronto FC's slim playoff hopes are still alive after a 3-3 draw against Orlando City SC, and the Vancouver Whitecaps and St. Louis City ran to a scoreless draw.
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2: Mainly sunny today, a high of 12 degrees. Tonight, cloudy with some periods of rain with a low of 7. Tomorrow, rain ending near noon, then cloudy with a high of 9. Saturday, a mix of sun and cloud with a high of 6. And Sunday, sunny, a high of 12.

Just Dance, Lady Gaga. Good morning, it's Michelle here. There is now officially a Celine Dion Barbie. And I already know exactly what kind of toy this is. This is the kind that you're told is a toy, but under absolutely no circumstances are you allowed to play with it. Right? Mattel has made a collector Barbie of Celine based on her performance of My Heart Will Go On at the 1998 Oscars. So she's got the long dark blue gown, the hair and makeup from that night, and of course a little version of the Heart of the Ocean necklace from Titanic. And they went all in on this thing. She has her own custom Celine face sculpt, a display stand, a certificate of authenticity, and a box, of course, specifically designed to look good sitting on a shelf, which raises a very important childhood question this morning. Did you have toys that technically belonged to you, but you weren't actually allowed to touch? I think every family had something like this. The special Barbie that stayed in the box, the model car that was apparently there only to be looked at, the porcelain doll sitting on a shelf staring at you for 15 years. And to be fair to the adults, sometimes there was a reason. Like, I do remember I had this gorgeous porcelain doll when I was little. She had perfect ringlet curls. And one day I decided to take her down and that she needed her hair brushed. And, of course, I absolutely ruined it. I absolutely ruined the doll. Like, those beautiful ringlets turned into one enormous cloud of fuzz. And so I had to hide her, to be honest, because I knew I was going to get in trouble for ruining something that I wasn't supposed to touch. So, you know, I do understand the collector mentality a little bit. But Mattel says this Celine Barbie is for ages 6 and up, which seems pretty optimistic, because no 6-year-old is getting within 5 feet of that box if grandma paid collector Barbie money for it. So what did you have growing up that you were absolutely not allowed to take out of the box? Did you ignore the rules and play with it anyway? 613-332-1423, Our Lady Peace with Sound the Alarm on Bancroft's Biggest Variety.

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6: Moose weather.
7: The sunshine is just making these fall colors look so gorgeous today and is sticking around all day long at a high of 12 degrees. Tonight's going to be cloudy though with some periods of rain, a low of 7. And then tomorrow the rain ends near noon and then cloudy for the rest of the day, a cool high of 9. Saturday a mix of sun and cloud, a high of 6. And Sunday sunny with a high of 12. Right now we're sitting at 4 degrees here in North Hastings. I'm hearing about the toys you owned as a kid that were apparently more of an investment than a toy. Beanie Babies were a big one for that. People kept the tags perfect. They put protectors on the tags. They were convinced that one day they were going to fund their retirement. And most of us are still waiting for that. So what did you have that you kept pristine because somebody was absolutely sure that it would be either worth something one day or just that it didn't need to be played with?
8: My grandmother bought me, it was called Baby First Step. It had batteries in the feet, and it would just walk along. But she had it in her hope chest for like, it had to have been 30 years before she let me have it. So.
7: Oh, that's so funny. Now, that actually sounds like a real toy, like something that you should be playing with. What did she think was so important that you didn't have to touch it?
8: Well, it was just so pristine. Like, had the little tiny white beaded barrettes in its hair and all kinds of stuff.
7: Oh.
8: So I think she thought it was just precious, I guess.
7: Well, and that's exactly like my porcelain doll that I ruined. It was detailed to the nines. Okay, I know exactly what you mean now.
8: Yeah, I still have it, actually.
7: And is this going to your kids next?
8: She's 8, so I'm going to save it for her when she gets older. So.
7: Oh, that's perfect.
8: It'll be an antique by then.
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6: 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I think every generation had something that adults bought for kids and then immediately decided that it was too valuable for kids. Sports cards went into sleeves, comics went into plastic, certain stuffed animals never left the shelf. And then the regular toys got dragged through the backyard, left in the rain, and then still survived 10 years. So which side were you on growing up? Did you have any item, any toy that your parents bought for you, but you weren't allowed to touch?
7: Cabbage Patch Kid. My mother went through absolute warfare to get that thing in the 80s. So once it came home, suddenly there were rules. Keep the adoption papers. Don't lose the clothes. Don't wreck the hair. I'm thinking, you fought half the town to buy me this doll, and now I'm scared to take it outside. I still have her, though. Original clothes and all.
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6: Moose weather.
7: Mainly sunny today, a high of 12 degrees. Tonight, cloudy with some periods of rain with a low of 7. Tomorrow, rain ending near noon, then cloudy with a high of 9. Saturday, a mix of sun and cloud with a high of 6. And Sunday, sunny, a high of 12.
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4: News weather. Mainly sunny today, a high of 12 degrees. Tonight, cloudy with some periods of rain with a low of 7. Tomorrow, rain ending near noon, then cloudy with a high of 9. Saturday, a mix of sun and cloud with a high of 6. And Sunday, sunny, a high of 12.
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4: Moose weather. Mainly sunny today, a high of 12 degrees. Tonight, cloudy with some periods of rain with a low of 7. Tomorrow, rain ending near noon, then cloudy with a high of 9. Saturday, a mix of sun and cloud with a high of 6. And Sunday, sunny, a high of 12.

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3: Moose weather. Mainly sunny today, a high of 12 degrees. Tonight, cloudy with some periods of rain with a low of 7. Tomorrow, rain ending near noon, then cloudy with a high of 9. Saturday, a mix of sun and cloud with a high of 6. And Sunday, sunny, a high of 12.
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0: Mainly sunny today, a high of 12 degrees. Tonight, cloudy with some periods of rain with a low of 7. Tomorrow, rain ending near noon, then cloudy with a high of 9. Saturday, a mix of sun and cloud with a high of 6. And Sunday, sunny, a high of 12.
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0: 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Here's what's happening.
1: Good afternoon. I'm Casey Kenny. Bancroft's fire department is operating well, according to a consultant's report, but future investments will be needed as the municipality balances competing infrastructure priorities across departments. Council received the report for information, with members appearing to favor the fourth option presented. However, the final decision will rest with the incoming council following the municipal election. Town General Manager Andrew Caulfield says the next council will need to weigh potential fire department investments against other infrastructure needs, including the $5 million replacement of the Station Street Bridge.
2: We can't ignore that for another full council term. We know we're going to have to replace Egan Creek Bridge. The OSIN study on that is coming to you probably next month, and that also comes with a $1.5 million price tag.
1: She adds the town has other financial commitments for projects underway, totaling nearly $2 million across numerous departments, including a new pumper truck for the Dungannon Fire Station. Residents are being advised of a planned power outage in Center Hastings. Hydro One crews will be completing infrastructure work to improve system reliability and increase electrical capacity. The outage is scheduled for October 22nd from 1:15 a.m. until 7:15 a.m. The power providers as affected customers have been contacted directly and are asking residents to be prepared, including ensuring that appliances are turned off, refrigerator and freezer doors are closed, and fully charging cell phones, tablets, and other essential devices. Residents can view outage details and updates through the Hydro One outage map. Twice a month, Coffee and Companions is helping people meet new friends and share experiences. Hospice North Hastings is host of the Grief and Bereavement Support Group. Darlene Smith-Harrison, Grief and Bereavement Services Coordinator, says the hospice started the group to bring people together who have experienced the death of a loved one. Smith-Harrison adds that the group can be beneficial for anyone experiencing grief or anticipatory grief, living alone, feeling isolated, and interested in connecting with others and staying informed about community events. Group members exchange information about local events and activities. Sometimes participants choose to attend the events together. Other times the focus is on sharing practical tips and support for living independently. Smith-Harrison says folks tell her they appreciate being able to go out, meet others, and enjoy conversation and laughs. Participants meet at the Corner Cafe at One Manor Lane in Bancroft on the first and third Thursday of the month from 10 to 11:30 a.m. Smith-Harrison says they continue to welcome new members. Registration is not required. A big musical production at next season's Stratford Festival will have a Renfrew County connection. Vanessa Sears, born and raised in Deep River, is set to perform the title role in Mary Poppins. The production runs April 29th to November 6th, with an official opening night scheduled for May 31st, 2027. Mary Poppins is described by the festival as a magical adventure for all ages. Sears has appeared at the Stratford Festival in the past in productions of Little Shop of Horrors, Billy Elliot the Musical, Romeo and Juliet, and Twelfth Night. Sears also played the title role in Mirvish Productions' Romeo and Juliet at the Royal Alexandra Theatre in Toronto. And you can expect lottery terminals to be busy across Canada. After no one won the main prize in Tuesday's Lotomax draw, the record-breaking jackpot has grown to $90 million. It's the first time it's reached that amount after a game enhancement in April raised the cap from $80 million to $90 million. Also up for grabs in tomorrow night's draw are 18 prizes worth an estimated $1 million each, along with 90 prizes worth $100,000 each. Be the first to know. Sign up and get news alerts delivered directly to your inbox at mybancroftnow.com.
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3: Six Canadian teams are on the ice in an 11-game evening in the NHL. Vancouver is in Florida. Toronto hosts Buffalo. Ottawa entertains the New York Islanders. Winnipeg visits Chicago. Edmonton challenges Utah. And Calgary travels to Vegas. Two teams with three wins so far this season face off in the NFL Thursday night game. Seattle plays Denver. It's Toronto and the New York Knicks in the NBA preseason action tonight.
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0: Moose weather.
3: Mainly sunny today, a high of 12 degrees. Tonight, cloudy with some periods of rain with a low of 7. Tomorrow, rain ending near noon, then cloudy with a high of 9. Saturday, a mix of sun and cloud with a high of 6. And Sunday, sunny, a high of 12.

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5: Moose weather. Mainly sunny today, a high of 12 degrees. Tonight, cloudy with some periods of rain with a low of 7. Tomorrow, rain ending near noon, then cloudy with a high of 9. Saturday, a mix of sun and cloud with a high of 6. And Sunday, sunny, a high of 12.
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5: Moose weather. Mainly sunny today, a high of 12 degrees. Tonight, cloudy with some periods of rain with a low of 7. Tomorrow, rain ending near noon, then cloudy with a high of 9. Saturday, a mix of sun and cloud with a high of 6. And Sunday, sunny, a high of 12.

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4: Moose weather. Mainly sunny today, a high of 12 degrees. Tonight, cloudy with some periods of rain with a low of 7. Tomorrow, rain ending near noon, then cloudy with a high of 9. Saturday, a mix of sun and cloud with a high of 6. And Sunday, sunny, a high of 12.

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2: Moose weather. Mainly sunny today, a high of 12 degrees. Tonight, cloudy with some periods of rain with a low of 7. Tomorrow, rain ending near noon, then cloudy with a high of 9. Saturday, a mix of sun and cloud with a high of 6. And Sunday, sunny, a high of 12.
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4: Moose weather. Mainly sunny today, a high of 12 degrees. Tonight, cloudy with some periods of rain with a low of 7. Tomorrow, rain ending near noon, then cloudy with a high of 9. Saturday, a mix of sun and cloud with a high of 6. And Sunday, sunny, a high of 12.
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3: Moose weather. Mainly sunny today, a high of 12 degrees. Tonight, cloudy with some periods of rain with a low of 7. Tomorrow, rain ending near noon, then cloudy with a high of 9. Saturday, a mix of sun and cloud with a high of 6. And Sunday, sunny, a high of 12.
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3: Moose weather. Mainly sunny today, a high of 12 degrees. Tonight, cloudy with some periods of rain with a low of 7. Tomorrow, rain ending near noon, then cloudy with a high of 9. Saturday, a mix of sun and cloud with a high of 6. And Sunday, sunny, a high of 12.
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1: News weather. Mainly sunny today, a high of 12 degrees. Tonight, cloudy with some periods of rain with a low of 7. Tomorrow, rain ending near noon, then cloudy with a high of 9. Saturday, a mix of sun and cloud with a high of 6. And Sunday, sunny, a high of 12.
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1: Good afternoon, I'm Casey Kenny. Sylvia Maynor of Cardiff has won the Riddle Me This contest. A Place for the Arts and the Muse Gallery and Cafe sponsor the contest that asks participants to investigate the Welcome Bureau in Bancroft, which welcomes everyone to town. The contest featured a set of riddles about imagery in Arne Roosman's original painting and a recent community revitalization efforts. A number of local artists donated to the grand prize, valued at $850, which included knitted hats and scarves, a gift card, artwork, and a gourd drum. The winner was announced at Cultural Days, a celebration of local arts, music, and the community. Officials say it was a great opportunity to encourage the public to look closer at the mural and the artist who helped paint it. The contest helped bring attention to the original artwork from 2014-15 and the restorations, which took 9 months to complete from the planning stage to completion of work from artists ages 5 to 85. Bancroft's Fire Department is operating well, according to a consultant's report, but future investments will be needed as the municipality balances competing infrastructure priorities across departments. Council received the report for information, with members appearing to favor the fourth option presented. However, the final decision will rest with the incoming council following the municipal election. Town General Manager Andrea Kaufeld says the next council will need to weigh potential fire department investments against other infrastructure needs, including the $5 million replacement of the Station Street Bridge.
2: We can't ignore that for another full council term. We know we're going to have to replace Egan Creek Bridge. The OSIN study on that is coming to you probably next month, and that also comes with a $1.5 million price tag.
1: She adds the town has other financial commitments for projects underway, totaling nearly $2 million across numerous departments, including a new pumper truck for the Dungannon Fire Station. Residents are being advised of a planned power outage in Center Hastings. Hydro One crews will be completing infrastructure work to improve system reliability and increase electrical capacity. The outage is scheduled for October 22nd from 1:15 a.m. until 7:15 a.m. The power providers as affected customers have been contacted directly. They're asking residents to be prepared, including ensuring that appliances are turned off, refrigerator and freezer doors are closed, and fully charging cell phones, tablets, and other essential devices. Residents can view outage details and updates through the Hydro One outage map. And you can expect lottery terminals to be busy across Canada. After no one won the main prize in Tuesday's Lotto Max draw, the record-breaking jackpot has grown to $90 million. It's the first time since it's reached that amount after a game enhancement in April raised the cap from $80 million to $90 million. Also up for grabs in Friday's draw are 18 prizes worth an estimated $1 million each, along with 90 prizes worth $100,000 each. Be the first to know. Sign up and get news alerts delivered directly to your inbox at mybancroftnow.com.
3: Moose Sports. Six Canadian teams are on the ice in an 11-game evening in the NHL. Vancouver is in Florida. Toronto hosts Buffalo. Ottawa entertains the New York Islanders. Winnipeg visits Chicago. Edmonton challenges Utah. And Calgary travels to Vegas. Two teams with three wins so far this season face off in the NFL Thursday night game. Seattle plays Denver. It's Toronto and the New York Knicks in the NBA preseason action tonight.
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1: Weather. Cloudy skies overnight tonight with a slight chance of showers after midnight, the low 7. For tomorrow, showers on and off under cloudy skies, windy at times as well, the high 9. And for the weekend Saturday, a mix of sun and clouds with a slight chance of showers, the high 6. Sunday sunny, the high 14.

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4: Moose weather.
5: Cloudy skies overnight tonight with a slight chance of showers after midnight, the low 7. For tomorrow, showers on and off under cloudy skies, windy at times as well, the high 9. And for the weekend, Saturday, a mix of sun and clouds with a slight chance of showers, the high 6. Sunday, sunny, the high 14.
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6: Moose weather.
7: Cloudy skies overnight tonight with a slight chance of showers after midnight, the low 7. For tomorrow, showers on and off under cloudy skies, windy at times as well, the high 9. And for the weekend, Saturday, a mix of sun and clouds with a slight chance of showers, the high 6. Sunday, sunny, the high 14.
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1: Good afternoon, I'm Casey Kenny. Sylvia Maynor of Cardiff has won the Riddle Me This contest. A Place for the Arts and the Muse Gallery and Cafe sponsor the contest that asks participants to investigate the Welcome Bureau in Bancroft, which welcomes everyone to town. The contest featured a set of riddles about imagery in Arne Roosman's original painting and in recent community revitalization efforts. A number of local artists donated to the grand prize, valued at $850, which included knitted hats and scarves, a gift card, artwork, and a gourd drum. The winner was announced at Cultural Days, a celebration of local arts, music, and the community. Officials say it was a great opportunity to encourage the public to look closer at the mural and the artists who helped paint it. The contest helped bring attention to the original artwork from 2014-15 and the restorations, which took 9 months to complete from the planning stage to completion of work from artists ages 5 to 85. Bancroft's Fire Department is operating well, according to a consultant's report, but future investments will be needed as the municipality balances competing infrastructure priorities across departments. Council received the report for information, with members appearing to favor the fourth option presented. However, the final decision will rest with the incoming council following the municipal election. Town General Manager Andrea Caulfield says the next council will need to weigh potential fire department investments against other infrastructure needs, including the $5 million replacement of the Station Street Bridge.
2: We can't ignore that for another full council term. We know we're going to have to replace Egan Creek Bridge. The OSIN study on that is coming to you probably next month, and that also comes with a $1.5 million price tag.
1: She adds the town has other financial commitments for projects underway, totaling nearly $2 million across numerous departments, including a new pumper truck for the Dungannon Fire Station. Residents are being advised of a planned power outage in Center Hastings. Hydro One crews will be completing infrastructure work to improve system reliability and increase electrical capacity. The outage is scheduled for October 22nd from 1:15 a.m. until 7:15 a.m. The power providers as affected customers have been contacted directly. They're asking residents to be prepared, including ensuring that appliances are turned off, refrigerator and freezer doors are closed, and fully charging cell phones, tablets, and other essential devices. Residents can view outage details and updates through the Hydro One outage map. And you can expect lottery terminals to be busy across Canada. After no one won the main prize in Tuesday's Lotto Max draw, the record-breaking jackpot has grown to $90 million. It's the first time since it's reached that amount after a game enhancement in April raised the cap from $80 million to $90 million. Also up for grabs in Friday's draw are 18 prizes worth an estimated $1 million each, along with 90 prizes worth $100,000 each. Be the first to know. Sign up and get news alerts delivered directly to your inbox at mybancroftnow.com.
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3: Six Canadian teams are on the ice in an 11-game evening in the NHL. Vancouver is in Florida. Toronto hosts Buffalo. Ottawa entertains the New York Islanders. Winnipeg visits Chicago. Edmonton challenges Utah. And Calgary travels to Vegas. Two teams with three wins so far this season face off in the NFL Thursday night game. Seattle plays Denver. It's Toronto and the New York Knicks in the NBA preseason action tonight.
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0: Moose weather.
1: Cloudy skies overnight tonight with a slight chance of showers after midnight, the low 7. For tomorrow, showers on and off under cloudy skies, windy at times as well, the high 9. And for the weekend Saturday, a mix of sun and clouds with a slight chance of showers, the high 6. Sunday, sunny, the high 14.
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5: Moose weather.
6: Cloudy skies overnight tonight with a slight chance of showers after midnight, the low 7. For tomorrow, showers on and off under cloudy skies. Windy at times as well, the high 9. And for the weekend, Saturday, a mix of sun and clouds with a slight chance of showers, the high 6. Sunday, sunny, the high 14.
5: The Moose.

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6: Moose weather.
7: Cloudy skies overnight tonight with a slight chance of showers after midnight, below 7. For tomorrow, showers on and off under cloudy skies. Windy at times as well, the high 9. And for the weekend, Saturday, a mix of sun and clouds with a slight chance of showers, the high 6. Sunday, sunny, the high 14.
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4: Moose weather.
5: Cloudy skies overnight tonight with a slight chance of showers after midnight, the low 7. For tomorrow, showers on and off under cloudy skies, windy at times as well, the high 9. And for the weekend Saturday, a mix of sun and clouds with a slight chance of showers, the high 6. Sunday sunny, the high 14.

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take my hand and come with me, because you look so fine that I really want to make you mine. I said you look so fine that I really want to make you mine. 4, 5, 6, come on and get your kicks. Now you don't need

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3: Moose weather. Cloudy skies overnight tonight with a slight chance of showers after midnight, the low 7. For tomorrow, showers on and off under cloudy skies, windy at times as well, the high 9. And for the weekend, Saturday, a mix of sun and clouds with a slight chance of showers, the high 6. Sunday, sunny, the high 14.
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6: Cloudy skies overnight tonight with a slight chance of showers after midnight, the low 7. For tomorrow, showers on and off under cloudy skies, windy at times as well, the high 9. And for the weekend, Saturday, a mix of sun and clouds with a slight chance of showers, the high 6. Sunday, sunny, the high 14.
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7: Cloudy skies overnight tonight with a slight chance of showers after midnight, the low 7. For tomorrow, showers on and off under cloudy skies, windy at times as well, the high 9. And for the weekend Saturday, a mix of sun and clouds with a slight chance of showers, the high 6. Sunday sunny, the high 14.
0: The Moose.